Right. I'm going to carry on with the song from... that one was written by myself and Peter Townsend. Kindly contributed to the work. This one's from my last album, a few years ago, called There's No Way Out of Here.

0: Here somehow, with Short and Sweet, written by myself and Roy Harper, who's waiting in the wings to come and help sing it. Come along, Roy. A wild man.
1: This is my walk up car from the war, man.
0: Yeah.
1: Oh, yeah, Turkey.